0: Einfach die beste Musik. Radio Seefunk.
1: I'm gonna make a change for once in my life.

people and places as we'd like them to be. But you know what truth is? It's that little baby you're holding, and it's that man you fought with this morning, the same one you're going to make love with tonight.

might know of the original sin. And you might know how to be with fire.